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0: dropped off, it don't matter. Just make sure you in the building by 1 p.m. because it's going to be a great time. Me and DJ Mr. King is going to be there. He going to be on the ones and twos. I'm going to be on the mic turning us up. And our princesses is going to be there helping us host, helping us DJ, helping us, you know, do all the TikTok. Because I ain't really been in the TikTok. And my daughter be into that stuff. So bring your daughter so they can meet our daughters and have a good time. You never know. They might be BFFs for the rest of their lives. Tickets is only $10.75. Very affordable. 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But it's a celebration and a reminder that dads matter too. So if you know a girl dad out there, tell them this is perfect for them. Ladies Love Lonnie is going to be there hosting, and he's calling all the girl dads in the city because we got to take one big photo too. That's going to be so dope. We got so many surprises and ideas. You just got to be there.
1: 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All summer long. Oh. 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
3: 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It's your favorite at Ladies Love, Lonnie. 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

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These

0: DJ Mr. King, another Friday night power mixtape mix, only on Power 107.5, Columbus's number one for hip-hop and R&B, inside the 107 days of summer, powered by people, places, and dreams. It's the King of Ohio at Ladies Love Lonnie. You listening to L3 at nights, that's on your airwaves until midnight, so this is my last hour. Then I'm about to get up out of here in these streets too. It's my weekend to turn up also, but speaking of the weekend, you know, it's a Babyface Ray and 42 Doug winning weekend. You know, they coming to the city on Tuesday for the Trenches tour. They're going to be at Kimball Live. And guess what? We got a pair of tickets for somebody lucky out there this weekend. You got to text Power Summer to 71007. All right. That's Power Summer to 71007 if you're trying to get hooked up with them tickets. All right. It's going down this Tuesday. Don't miss out on that opportunity to see Babyface Ray and 42 Doug.
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3: Ladies, the morning you've been waiting for. Man Cave Monday. Yeah, enjoy your weekend. But if you got a question you always wanted to ask a man and you never could, we got you. Monday morning right here on the Morning Hustle. Get your questions ready.

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No cap, God am a witness. 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Big Master P vibe, no limit. Falling hard on another hemisphere. Somebody tell them people Mr. Him is here. 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
3: 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Yeah, enjoy your weekend. But if you got a question you always wanted to ask a man and you never could, we got you. Monday morning right here on the Morning Hustle. 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
1: 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Baby, tell me what you wanna do with me. 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

Yeah. 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
0: At Columbus City Schools, our drivers do more than transport students. They help shape each school day with a safe ride and a friendly smile. We're

Yeah. You see that? Shake that. You know what I'm saying? You know. Yeah. Me like that. You know what I'm saying? Let's go.

That right there. That's a power artist right there. We're giving you that Kalani experience all weekend long. Giving you tickets to see her perform live on that Kalani World Tour. 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And I also got details on the ultimate daddy-daughter day party coming up next.

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This LMA right here on Power 107.5. The Boss Bay Breeze taking over your beautiful Saturday afternoon, and it's a lot going on today. Stick around. I got details on everything. Don't you go anywhere.

0: Yeah, those Mix in Miami, Ricky Rose, French Montana, and Max B. That band got out of prison and went right to it. I know that's right. 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Your girl in the building, The Boss Bay Breeze. And can I just say, I am so happy that we've got beautiful weather this weekend because it played us Memorial Day weekend, okay? But this is truly paying off. And what a beautiful day. Summer 614 is going down today. Listen, if you don't have your tickets, I don't know what you're waiting for, baby. 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But don't act like we ain't been telling you and been putting you on. 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Now, me, I'm going to be holding down your airwaves till about 4 o'clock. 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

TikTok, IG, X, Threads, and all that. Yep, we there too, at Power Columbus. 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
1: 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I mean, all is fair in love and hip-hop beef. You know what I'm saying? But Drizzy is the man. You just can't deny it. He's out here breaking multiple records. Most number one songs by a solo male artist. Most Hot 100 entries in a single week. The man broke Michael Jackson's record. I mean, hate it or love it, you gotta put some respect on that man's name. Okay, that's all I'm saying. It's Power 107.5. Columbus is number one for hip-hop and R&B and home of that morning hustle. You're inside the 107 days of summer, powered by people, places, and dreams. The Boss Bay Breeze vibing with you, and your favorite station is hooking you up all weekend long. It is racked and stacked around here, so make sure you're paying attention. We are giving you the Kehlani World Tour hookup. Tickets to go see her and Duran Bernard, because he's on the tour in Cleveland August 14th at the Blossom Music Center, okay? We're giving you the tickets and $250 in spending cash. 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

Columbus. This the big boss, Rick Ross. Minx in Miami featuring my brothers, French Montana, Max B. This Maybach Music. Huh.

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10: Hey, yeah, 4 o'clock. 4 o'clock is when they open the doors officially. But I was just talking to Bobby from Music is Therapy from Summer 614. 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Summer 614 going down today. Keisha Cole, Plige, Yin Yang Twins, Kiki Wyatt, Next, and so many more hitting that stage. 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

0: Sanders, all the main character energy, royalty, and the best dad ever. 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

0: 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It's the one and only, your girlfriend's favorite at Ladies Love, Lonnie. And welcome to the L3 show that goes down each and every Saturday. Y'all know who to start y'all's weekend off with. Y'all got the right one. But it's going to be a great Saturday as the sun is outshining. And it's the day of the 9th annual Summer 614 that we all been waiting to go to. And that's actually where I'm headed. Soon as my show is over at 7 p.m. So if you're going to Summer 614, you're definitely going to see me today. And you better not be shy. I want to see all my listeners because we about to have a great time. But first, I got a show to do. And it's going to be a great one, man. We got that music curator challenge that's back. We're trying to hook somebody up with $250 and a pair of tickets to go see Kehlani when she make her Ohio stop. Plus, it's a Babyface Ray and 42 Doug winning weekend. And I got the keyword for you coming up on the show. You know, Power 107.5, we got a lot of motion because 7 days away is that daddy daughter day party, and we sold a lot of tickets. So if you ain't got yours, I don't know what you're doing. You're gonna miss out, man. I'm gonna update you on everything that's going down in the city. Just hang on in there, hang tight. Follow me on social media platforms at Ladies Love Lonnie. Shout out to all the out of towners that's in town this weekend. If you need anything, I just told you how you can reach me at Ladies Love Lonnie. I'm here, I'm happy, and you should be too. Summertime is here, baby.
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0: 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Always stay gracious. Best revenge is your paper.
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3: They call me USHERRYMOND. Baby, tell me what you wanna do with me. And that's CHRISPROWN. Y'all ready for this? Got a call from Chris saying that he wanna do another remix. 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

0: That's what I am, a good flirt. That's Baby Keem and Kendrick Lamar right here on Power 107.5, Columbus's number one for hip-hop and R&B. 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Lonnie, welcome back to the L3 show on this last Saturday of the month. 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